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0: 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So your total comes to...
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1: Taylor Swift and Travis Kelce, they have a new dog and
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1: she has cats.
2: So you got to blend them together into one hopefully happy family.
1: Apparently they're not getting along. So do you have a dog or a cat or both, and do they get along? George, now, does your dog and cat get along?
3: My Shih Tzu, she liked our cat.
1: Oh, she liked the cat.
2: Okay.
3: Loved the cat by humping her.
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1: That kind of love.
2: Oh, dear.
3: Yeah. Every time we seen the cat, that was it. He ran over. The cat didn't mind. She just let him do his business and keep walking.
2: 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I've seen two dogs, but that's a new one for me, George.
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2: yeah.
3: But I tell you, he was a strange animal. He used to hop pillows. Anything that was walking or standing by itself, he'd jump on it.
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1: So you want to buy some corn on the cob, but before you do, you want to have a little peek, a little sneak peek, just to make sure it looks delicious. Should you shuck the corn at the grocery store before you buy it? You see some people peeling the ears back.
2: I would never do that. You just pick up the corn and peel the leaves off right in the grocery store.
1: Just to have a look. Well, the experts say no. So why? Well, first of all, peeling back the husk can help us spot bugs and mold or bad kernels. And some stores even provide bins for the discarded husks. Mm-hmm. But shucking can expose the corn to bacteria, cause moisture loss, or reduce its sweetness.
2: So by the time you get it home, it's not really that good as if you just left it alone.
1: So the rule is simply, if you shuck it, buy it instead of possibly ruining it. So shucking sucks.
2: Say that three times fast. No, don't. I'm not one to touch too many things like tomatoes, or I'll pick them up and put them in the bag. I don't check them out or give them a squeeze or anything. I'm not like that. No, I don't like doing that because other people have done it. Like, they've gotten their hands all over it.
1: You got to squeeze it. I mean, if you don't squeeze it, especially like tomatoes, and then you get them home, they're all squishy.
2: What if it was a rotten one by mistake and it squished and it went all over the place? Well, you'll be full of regret.
1: Like I have been many times, squeezing things.
2: True, yeah.
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3: 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And Morgan Wallen is going for 3 weeks in a row at number one with Don't We. Does he pull off the three-peat, or is somebody coming for that top spot? There's only one way to find out. I'm going to meet you at number 40, and we're going to climb together. I'll see you this weekend for all the hits on the Country Top 40 with Fitz right here.
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1: Did you ever smell something and you didn't know where the smell was coming from, but you didn't want to mention it because you didn't know if it could be the other person in the room?
2: Oh, no, wait, sorry. What are you smelling? You.
1: I could smell this thing and I was like, what is that? It's a pungent odor. Like, what is that? I just found out what it was.
2: What?
1: It's your eggs? It's my eggs.
2: Yeah, yeah.
1: But my eggs have like Parmesan cheese.
2: Okay.
1: I was like, oh,
2: well,
1: there it is.
2: Well, I could have told you it was your eggs.
1: Well, I didn't know. I was like, I hope that's not MJ.
2: I hope it's not either.
1: You know, I looked underneath. I was like, is she wearing shoes or is it her feet?
2: No, not me. No eggs over here.
1: So I was like, well,
2: And it's your own egg.
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1: The Red Cross says people who are having trouble sleeping at night due to the heat should, number one, try soaking their feet in cool water before bed. Will that not make you pee? Because I haven't heard that.
2: It's warm water, I think.
1: It's a warm water. Okay, but, so cool okay. Water won't. The trick lowers your body temperature and helps you relax and feel more refreshed. Number two, people can also put a pair of socks in the fridge and wear them to bed unless you suffer from chronic cold feet. And number three, TikTokers are cooling themselves down before bed by posting videos of themselves running their wrists under cold water.
2: I've heard of that trick, but I've never tried it. I don't know. Does that actually work or is that just TikTok.
1: Gonna have to wait till another night where it's really hot and humid and go, hey, I'm gonna put some socks. Do all three at once.
2: Yeah.
1: See what happens.
2: Or just turn a fan on.
1: Yeah. Then there's that. I'm thinking the cold socks might be a kind of a refreshing thing.
2: Especially if they've been in the fridge for a long time.
1: Right? Or maybe put them in the water, freeze them, then put them on. See what happens after that. You'd be cold for the whole night.
2: Then you wake up with pneumonia. No.
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1: Talking about International Left-Handers Day. 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
2: 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I even taught myself to iron right-handed.
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1: Did you know that we can eat more of the watermelon than just the juicy red part now? It's been approved by the experts that we can now eat the rind. I've never eaten the rind. I just know it's hard. And,
2: okay.
1: You know, an official nutrition profile for watermelon rind has now been added to our food profile. A third of a cup serving has just 10 calories plus 1 gram of fiber, 140 milligrams of potassium, and 4 milligrams of vitamin C. The rind can be blended into smoothies, shredded into slaws, pickled, or tossed into stir fries. So the next time you eat watermelon, maybe try the rind.
2: No thanks. No thanks. I'll eat the good stuff. You can eat the packaging.
1: Right?
2: What are we doing next? Throwing banana peels into the air fryer?
1: See, there's
2: like,
1: the
2: come
1: thing.
2: On. I'll stick with the good stuff. Thanks.
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1: Kissing in public will make your relationship stronger, apparently. A recent study reveals that people who kiss and hug more often have a higher relationship satisfaction. Researchers studied 461 people in three different countries. Researchers found that affectionate behavior is one of the ways people communicate closeness, love, and emotional connection. So it may be worth making the time to hold hands and kiss in public. There is a limit. They're not talking about full-on makeout sessions, you know, where you're groping one another and
2: PDA will make your relationship stronger. Just don't go for the extreme PDA.
1: That's right. Yeah. Where you're up against the wall.
2: What?
1: You don't see anybody else around you.
2: And, okay.
1: I mean, it's fun, but
2: 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Oh my God.
1: It's a good time, just not in the middle of the Halifax Shopping Center.
2: Yeah, leave your tongue in your mouth. Yeah. Nobody wants to see that.
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11: Our forecast is calling for sunshine today. We'll see a high 25 with a humidex of 28. Clear tonight with fog developing and a low down to 13. Tomorrow, a mix of sun and cloud and a high of 25.
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1: So I was all freaked out last night down here at Second Cup. I stopped in last night to get some coffee, and I noticed there was an SUV parked just in front of the coffee shop. When I walked out, I saw this woman. She was probably in her 70s, but her head was tilted back and her mouth was open.
2: And
1: sleeping.
2: Okay, right. But your first thought was...
1: She's dead. I had to drive by this morning to just make sure that the SUV was not still there.
2: What? You went through Second Cup this morning just to see if she was still there?
1: Yeah, I mean, the place is closed, but even still, she was sleeping so soundly.
2: Well, you didn't drive by slowly and just, like, blast your horn? That'll tell you.
1: I didn't know what to do. Who would sleep in their SUV in one of the parking stalls? Right in front of the door, right too. Like, people were coming out and going in, and they were just looking at her going, what's going on here?
2: Odd place to fall asleep, isn't it?
1: Should I knock on the window? And then I didn't want to interrupt her.
2: No, because then you'd wake her up.
1: Right, and then she'd be angry with me. So, you know, so I had to drive by this morning just to make sure the SUV was there.
2: What would you have done if it was still there?
1: Or the yellow police tape was not surrounding
2: the thing. Everything's fine.
1: Everything's good. Everything's good.
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3: 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I'm going to meet you at number 40, and we're going to climb together. 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
1: A company called Menagerie. Selling lingerie for men.
2: Lingerie for men. It's not the other,
1: that's right. The other
2: use of the word.
1: Right. Their line includes silk boxers, lacy pajamas, and other silky underwear. Low-rise briefs sell for $69, while lacy biker shorts go for $89. Most of the underwear is sold out, actually.
2: Oh, so no kidding.
1: A lot of people buying the Menagerie.
2: First of all, I absolutely love this. You know, honestly, I think this is a great idea and a good market for it, too. But honestly, $89 for lacy boxer shorts. My bike shorts cost less than that. And they're actual bike shorts.
1: Maybe there's some lacy bike shorts on there too. I never checked it out. I'm going to have to check out the website to see.
2: Yeah, I'd love that. And then you have to model them too.
1: Right. You would be just stunned if I walked in a pair of Menagerie silk boxers with the lacy on the back.
2: Yeah, the only thing is I don't think you can afford them. But
1: that's right. It's the only thing that's stopping me right now.
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1: Taylor Swift and Travis Kelce, they have a new dog and
2: yes,
1: she has cats.
2: So you got to blend them together into one hopefully happy family.
1: Apparently they're not getting along. So do you have a dog or a cat or both, and do they get along? George, now, does your dog and cat get along?
3: My Shih Tzu, she liked our cat.
1: Well, she liked the cat.
2: Okay.
3: Loved the cat by humping her.
2: Oh, dear.
1: That kind of love.
2: Oh, dear.
3: Yeah. Every time we seen the cat, that was it. He ran over. The cat didn't mind. She just let him do his business and keep walking.
2: I've never known a dog or a cat to do that to each other. I've seen two dogs, but that's a new one for me, George.
3: Well, I didn't get none. I don't think I got none.
2: I would hope not.
3: And everything, and no claws. And
2: yeah.
3: But I tell you, he was a strange animal. He used to hump pillows. Anything that was walking or standing by itself, he'd jump on it.
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11: Our forecast is calling for sunshine today. We'll see a high 25 with a humidex of 28. Clear tonight with fog developing and a low down to 13. Tomorrow, a mix of sun and cloud and a high of 25.
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0: And some stores even provide bins for the discarded husks. Mm-hmm. But shucking can expose the corn to bacteria, cause moisture loss, or reduce its sweetness.
1: So by the time you get it home, it's not really that good. If you just left it alone.
0: So the rule is simply, if you shuck it, buy it instead of possibly ruining it. So shucking sucks.
1: Say that three times fast. No, don't. I'm not one to touch too many things like tomatoes, or I'll pick them up and put them in the bag. I don't check them out or give them a squeeze or anything. I'm just not like that. No, I don't like doing that because other people have done it. Like, they've gotten their hands all over it.
0: You got to squeeze it. I mean, if you don't squeeze it, especially like tomatoes, and then you get them home, they're all squishy.
1: What if it was a rotten one by mistake and it squished and it went all over the place? Well, you'll be full of regret.
0: Like I have been many times, squeezing things.
1: True, yeah. Well.
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1: Did you ever smell something and you didn't know where the smell was coming from, but you didn't want to mention it because you didn't know if it could be the other person in the room?
2: What are you smelling? Not you.
1: I could smell this thing and I was like, what is that? It's a pungent odor. Like, what is that? I just found out what it was.
2: What?
1: It's your eggs? It's my eggs.
2: Yeah.
1: But my eggs have like Parmesan cheese.
2: Okay.
1: I was like, oh,
2: well,
1: there it is.
2: Well, I could have told you it was your eggs.
1: Well, I didn't know. I was like, I hope that's not MJ.
2: I hope it's not either.
1: You know, I looked underneath. I was like, yeah, is she wearing shoes or is it her feet?
2: Not me. No eggs over here.
1: So I was like, well, whew.
2: And it's your own egg.
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1: Got a girl from the south side, got braids in her hair. 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

Today's Country FX 101.9, Luke Holmes, sleepless in a hotel room. And good morning to you on this gorgeous sunny day. I'm MJ. Low cash coming up. Also, Kane Brown, The Reclaws, Feels Like That on Today's Country FX 101.9.

Jane Brown with Woman on Today's Country, FX 1019. Are you planning to head to the movies this weekend? Three new ones, and they all look really good. I'll share that coming up after Low Cash. Morgan Griffith, Just Being Me, on Today's Country, FX 1019.

0: Gosh, I love this life on today's Country FX 101.9. Well, I absolutely love the premise of this movie. It's called The End of Oak Street, opening up this week. Anne Hathaway is lead in this one, along with Ewan McGregor. After a mysterious cosmic event transports Oak Street to a place unknown, the family discovers their very survival depends on them sticking together as they navigate their now unrecognizable surroundings. And no spoilers, because you do see a dinosaur on the poster of this movie. So I think they're transported back in time, like way back in time. This is getting 83%. The other one is called The Rivals of Amziah King, and this is a crime drama rated R, and this is getting 90%. On Rotten Tomatoes. Cole Sprouse is in this one, along with Kurt Russell and Matthew McConaughey. I haven't seen Matthew McConaughey in a movie for a bit of time, and again, getting phenomenal reviews. And the third one is called The Brink of War. This is rated PG, drama history, with Jeff Daniels and J.K. Simmons lead in these movies. So three of them all look really good. Coming up for us next on Today's Country, FX 101.9, Morgan Wallen and Tyler Joe Miller.
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6: Our forecast is calling for sunshine today. We'll see a high 25 with a humidex of 28. Clear tonight with fog developing and a low down to 13. Tomorrow, a mix of sun and cloud and a high of 25.

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Think as you drunk. I'm MJ. Well, one of Fall River and Windsor Junction's favorite activities going on this weekend. I'll give you those details after Dean Brody. Here's Nate Holler and Tennille Towns.

0: fireworks display over Third Lake. So again, everybody in Fall River, Windsor Junction, all your Calusa Days 2026. 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

Hi, Valley. She's with me on today's Country FX 101.9. I'm MJ. So next hour, I'm going to be at Eastlink in the Micmac Mall. All kinds of back to school deals, and I can't wait to tell you all about them. That's all coming up in the next hour. Also, we'll hear from Tucker Wetmore, Kelsey Kulik, and Jade Eagleson on today's Country FX 101.9.

Today's Country FX 101.9, that's Tucker Wetmore and Burnett. Hello again, it's MJ. I'm here in the Micmac Mall at East Link, right on the first level. If you're coming through the winner's doors, you'll be able to find us quickly. More details on why I'm here, that's coming up after Shania Twain. Jade Eagleson next, but first, Dallas Smith, FX 101.9.

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Today's Country FX 101.9, Russell Dickerson, worth your wild. It's MJ. I'm here at Eastlink in the Micmac Mall. I know we don't want to think about back to school just yet, but the deals are here this weekend. I'm going to tell you more about that after Shania Twain next. Kelsey Kulig, Till I Get to Heaven.

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2: And hello, it's MJ. I'm here at Eastlink in the Micmac Mall. I'm so happy to be back. Yes, what a privilege to be back for these incredible deals to tell you all about. I know you don't want to hear back to school just yet, but you know what? This is the weekend to come in and grab that incredible deal. 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Now, these aren't the only incredible deals going on here at Eastlink. I'll have more coming up on that. But join us today for the back-to-school sale at Eastlink. I'm here in the Micmac Mall.
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8: Our forecast is calling for sunshine today. We'll see a high 25 with a humidex of 28. Clear tonight with fog developing and a low down to 13. Tomorrow, a mix of sun and cloud and a high of 25.
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1: Nobody knows how to gear up for back to school than Eastlink. I'm here in the Micmac Mall, and Eastlink's big news today is the back to school deal. Getting Eastlink's family bundle, that's gig internet plus two mobile lines for only $134 a month. 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Hey, back to school. You want that new phone? 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Eastlink has the latest phones from Apple and Samsung. And also, they now carry the Google phones. I've never tried the Google phone. I'm looking forward to it. They have them here, even if you just want to come in and have a look at them. You can pre-order them now for the Google Pixel 11 and a whole lot more. 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If you're looking to save money and get great internet service today and tomorrow only, you can switch your home services to Eastlink and get up to $150 in bill credits. 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I'm at Eastlink in the Micmac Mall.

Today's Country FX 101.9 with Ella Langley and Jews in Texas. Hi again, it's MJ. I'm at East Lincoln, the Micmac Mall. All kinds of back-to-school deals going on here. Details on that coming up. Here's Luke Combs.

And we're all looking forward to seeing Eric Church at YQM Country Fest coming up in just a few weeks. I'm MJ. You're listening to Today's Country FX 1019. I'm at Eastlink in the Micmac Mall. Coming up for us next, we're going to hear from Dan and Shay. But first, Megan Patrick's Safe Place to Break.

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8: Our forecast is calling for sunshine today. We'll see a high 25 with a humidex of 28. Clear tonight with fog developing and a low down to 13. Tomorrow, a mix of sun and cloud and a high of 25.
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Today's Country FX 101.9. That is Dallas Smith and Waste and Gas. It's MJ again at East Lincoln, the Micmac Mall. Temperature 20 degrees. We'll see a high today of 25. Jade Eagleson and Lucky.

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How did I?

0: 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Here's MJ.
1: 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Now, other deals as well. 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So it's all here at Eastlink in the Micmac Mall. 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I'm MJ for FX 101.9.
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1: 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Maybe you're going into university for the first time. I know what that was like many, many years ago. And you want to save money. So talk to them about that incredible deal on internet and the gorgeous phones here at Eastlink. I'm in the Micmac Mall location, right on the ground level. Come see us for all your back to school deals. 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

Today's Country FX 101.9, Lady Wilson, hang tight. Honey, hi again, it's MJ. I'm at Eastlink in the Micmac Mall. Nice day today, it's just beautiful. 22 degrees, here's High Valley, whatever it takes.

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1: Dear drunk me, I bet you're sitting on a high back, running up a good tab, thinking them two-for-one shots ain't kicking in. 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
7: Our forecast is calling for sunshine today. We'll see a high 25 with a humidex of 28. Clear tonight with fog developing and a low down to 13. Tomorrow, a mix of sun and cloud and a high of 25.

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1: I'm having a wonderful time here. A big thanks to the staff here, including Gabe and Manel here at Eastlink in the Micmac Mall, because they've been showing me all the cool new phones. 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Right now, I have the iPhone 14 Plus. 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

Casey Musgraves and Dry Spell moving up a notch to number 39. And you know what? Would you look at this? Apparently, Texas has just taken over the countdown. Our CT40 research department just pointed this out to me, and we're about to hit three straight artists who called the Lone Star State home. We had Co, then we had Casey, and now we're going to keep it rolling with Flatland Cavalry checking in at number 38 with Never Coming Back. Three Texans in a row.

0: Flatland Cavalry scooping up one more, putting him at number 38 with Never Coming Back. Coming up on the countdown, before Cody Johnson was filling arenas and winning awards, he was just a kid riding his bike down the dirt roads of Sebastopol, Texas. Now Kojo says his latest album brought back memories he didn't even realize he'd lost. And I got more on that when we return to the Country Top 40 with Fitz.
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10: Our forecast is calling for sunshine today. We'll see a high 25 with a humidex of 28. Clear tonight with fog developing and a low down to 13. Tomorrow, a mix of sun and cloud and a high of 25.
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0: Then we're going down the charts on a run to number one. And coming up, the sounds of country music greatness. We're going to have ourselves a little friendly country debate over a song. Can a rock band go country? Will you allow it? Well, we're going to hear the song and find out. Your CT40 Five, Spotlight is four, coming up next.
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4: 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I'm MJ on FX 1019.
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0: 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How do you know when you found the song? You know, the one you don't let anybody else record? The one that could change everything. I'm going to tell you the artist, the song, the moment, and you're going to hear it next on the Country Top 40 with Fitz.
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2: She looks like Halle Berry. I'm going 3 hours. I'll drive 3 hours. I'll go to Cape Breton. When I was living in Thunder Bay, Ontario, I was dating a girl and she lived in Portage la Prairie, Manitoba.
3: Okay.
2: It was 11 and a half hours one way.
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3: Did she look like Margot Robbie?
2: 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Yeah. Slim Pickens back in the day.
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0: of you pretty from Hudson Westbrook digging in and holding fast at number 25 again this weekend. Welcome to the weekend of hits on the Country Top 40 with Fitz. And coming up, Ella Langley says sometimes the strongest thing you could do is just sort of take a step back and choose yourself. And she explains coming up on the Country Top 40 Countdown.
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0: Welcome to the weekend of hits on the Country Top 40 with Fitz. And get ready, because we're about to head on down to the CT40 vault. Yes, that's where we're going. We're going down in the vault where it's nice and cool and air-conditioned. And I'm going to explore with you some amazing country music history, going back to the year that the world was introduced to a social media mogul named Tom. Do you know what I'm talking about? We're going down to the vault after this. Welcome to the weekend and the biggest country songs on the planet. 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

0: Lainey Wilson and John May are hanging out at number 17 this weekend with Phone, Keys, Wallet. And coming up on the Country Top 40 with Fitz, three Virginia teenagers just showed up for what they thought was going to be a pretty normal day, just trying to make their high school golf team. And then, right in the middle of the tryout, something happened that made golf not matter at all. These three young men saw family in serious trouble, and instead of standing there wondering what to do, they went into action. And I'm going to give you all the details in minutes with the good stuff on CT 40.
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0: And welcome back to the hits on the Country Top 40 with Fitz. Playing them all the way from Tucson, Arizona, all the way over to Tampa, Florida. And we're at number 16 right now with an incredible lineup. Hardy, Morgan Wallen, Eric Church, Tim McGraw.

0: Tim McGraw's Humble and Kind was on his Damn Country Music album released November 6, 2015, becoming number one on the country top 40 with Fitz in 2016. Way to go, Tim. What a beautiful song. 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Coming up on the Country Top 40 with Fitz. 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Some cold beer, country music, and this time his name at the top of the bill. And he's going to be talking about taking his show to a whole new level. Coming up after this. 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

0: My Exes from Lauren Elena and Chase Matthew, pushing forward one to number 12. Coming up on the countdown, get ready for your CT40 fan favorite segment, Music with Memories. 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And at the very top, make sure it says Music with Memories, because it's coming up after this. The Country Top 40.
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0: Welcome back, everybody. Go ahead and pull up a chair. If you're parked in your vehicle, stretch them legs out and just welcome. Turn up the hits on the Country Top 40 with Fitz and turn it up loud, because we've got Luke Bryan. He's at number 11 with Country, and she knows it.

0: Kenny Chesney inching ahead one to number eight with Carry On. 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All right, attention all Swifties. 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I have an update. Coming up, when life brought Taylor Swift to a crossroads, she couldn't let the bad days stop her. Instead, she turned them into the music that would eventually change her life. 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

0: the third straight week at number six. That was Kane Brown, loving that number six Real Estate with Woman. We're getting so close to the top five of the country top 40 with Fitz. And coming up, one small town kid from Sneedville, Tennessee. 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And the ever so delicate balancing act between fame and artistry. I got that story and that kid from Sneedville on the way. 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
0: 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It's almost back to school time, but every weekend, it's a weekend to play the hits. You can always count on that. And I'm playing them far and wide, doing it from the original CT40 headquarters deep in the heart of Texas. And I've had a great time on this week's journey, and we arrive at number five right now with a beautiful song from Stella Lefty. What a unique name and a unique voice. This is Boston. On a

0: After two straight weeks ruling the country top 40, Morgan slides back three spots to number four. Here's Morgan Wallen with Don't We. We have a vacancy at number one. The throne is empty, people. So who's going to be walking in and taking the crown this weekend? We're just a couple of songs away from finding out, so don't move. The country top 40 with Fitz is coming back, and we're going on a run to number one.
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Glenn Campbell, Galveston on Saturday Night Classics. Good evening. It's John O'Shea. Coming up, we've got Vince Gill and Dolly Parton. Right now, here's Dwight Yoakam on the streets of Bakersfield with Buck Owens on Saturday Night Classics.

0: Saturday Night Classics and the Rankin Family with Rovin' Gypsy Boy. Coming up in just a moment, we're going to hear from a guy that had the second most amount of number one singles in the 1980s. Who was number one? We'll let you know in a bit on Saturday Night Classics.
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2: We were just telling our wildlife stories over the weekend, the interactions we had with wildlife. I was sitting by the fire, and then I dozed off. I fell asleep. I woke up because I felt something staring at me. There's something else here. And in the backyard, there is a den of foxes. Mm-hmm. And when I turned to my left, one of the little baby foxes was about 10 feet away just staring at me.
3: Oh, so cute. I didn't get up close enough, but I did see a bear across the road about 200 meters ahead of me when I was out on my bike on Saturday morning. It was about 8 o'clock in the morning. I knew it was a bear because the paws were flat when it was walking.
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3: That too.
2: You get that round bum with the stubby little tail.
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Dan Seals, Love on Arrival on Saturday Night Classics. Ronnie Millsap from 1985 before that. He had the second most number one hits right behind Alabama. George Jones coming up after Crystal Gayle.

0: Tracy Byrd, Lifestyles of the Not So Rich and Famous, on Saturday Night Classics, and the original version of The Race Is On by George Jones. Of course, Sawyer Brown would later cover that tune. Coming up in a moment, we'll hear from Canada's Carol Baker, but first, a song that was groundbreaking back in 1989.
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7: 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We

0: Martina McBride and My Baby Loves Me on Saturday Night Classics. Carole Baker and Hank Jr. and Hank Sr. with There's a Tear in My Beer from 1989. The fact that they were able to pull that off is just absolutely amazing when you consider that the original recording from Hank Sr. then mixed together with what was then a modern-day sound from his son Hank Jr. and band. And then there was a video on top of that that just was incredible. They took old footage of Hank Sr. and then included some modern footage, put them together. It won the Country Music Association and as well the Academy of Country Music Video of the Year. Coming up before we get to 8 o'clock on this Saturday night, we'll hear from Ricky Skaggs and Sylvia Tyson on Saturday Night Classics.
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0: Mary Chapin Carpenter, Passionate Kisses on Saturday Night Classics. Coming up after the break, we're going to hear from a band that had a huge single in the early 1980s, but at the time, the lead singer of that band would later become an 8-time Academy of Country Music Award winner, an 18-time Country Music Association Award winner, and as well, won 22 Grammy Awards. That's coming up next on Saturday Night Classics.
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2: New research of 2,000 adults, half of whom are in a relationship, half are not, revealed that 69% find seeing their partner clean to be a turn-on.
3: 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Getting it on.
2: That's right.
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2: That's right. Who needs flowers when the smell of a clean home can do the trick? In fact, twice as many women find the scent of a freshly cleaned home appealing compared to the scent of flowers. The study also found that 67% believe that a clean and fresh-smelling home would make them more likely to become intimate with their partner.
3: So you get turned on by the smell of vinegar, do you? The old pine salt?
2: Yeah.
3: Why?
2: Can you imagine? What?
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0: Eddie Rabbit, I Love a Rainy Night on Saturday Night Classics. We kicked off that set with the Pure Prairie League from 1980 and Let Me Love You Tonight. What you may not realize is that the lead singer on that song would become an 8-time Academy of Country Music Award winner, an 18-time Country Music Association Award winner, and a 22-time Grammy Award winner for country music. The lead singer was Vince Gill. After this, King George Strait.
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5: Taylor Swift and Travis Kelce, they have a new dog and
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7: 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He used to hop pillows. Anything that was walking or standing by itself, he'd jump on it.
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0: Hank Williams Jr., it's a family tradition on Saturday Night Classics. Coming up before 9, we're going to hear from Canada's Terry Clark and Murray as well. And we'll go back to 1988 with Randy Travis. That's all next on Saturday Night Classics.
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